0: Attention, stand by. We've got seven.
1: Okay, straighten up. People look alive. This is a race against time.
2: Okay, people, listen up. 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

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A hustle here and a hustle there. New York City's the place where they said, hey babe, take a walk on the wild side.

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Good morning. Welcome to Radio Poyenza 107.9 FM. This is Charles with you with the Easy Like Sunday Morning Show, through until 1 p.m. and then Phil Parker takes over with his Poyenza Vibe Show. It's Sunday, September the 13th, the year 2026. And yes, it's warm outside, but it's getting cooler, just enough, isn't it? We're hovering around 30 degrees at the moment. Got all my usual features throughout the show. I've got This Day in Music, I've got songs with the same title but different lyrics, I've got Band-Aid, and I've got Eric's little feature going on as well. Of course, I did play some tributes to Dolly Parton last week. And here's another one, Do I Ever Cross Your Mind? And I'm going to carry on with another female country artist after that, Faith Hill, with This Kiss. That's back to back on a Sunday morning.

That's Faith Hill with This Kiss and Dolly Parton before that. What a great way to start a Sunday morning show. I don't think I've ever done that before. Two female country singers starting this show off with English Radio Pienza 107.9 FM. Here's a date for your diary. Next Sunday, the 20th of September, between 4:30pm and 7:30pm, there's a fun afternoon fundraiser for the Cat Protection Charity Association in Pienza, and it's being held at Comunidad in Spira. It's all on our socials, so you can just check out there. You can get tickets in advance. It sounds really good, and featuring the band Deep Sonics. So yes, I'm going to play Al Stewart, and yes, Year of the Cat.

0: Well, I hope you enjoyed your breakfast at Tiffany's. It's time to delve into this day in music. On the 12th of September 2003, sadly, Johnny Cash died. So I'm going to play one of his most famous songs, Sunday Morning Coming Down, and then Six White Horses. That's the song that he wrote, or it was written for him, and it's a haunting tune using the funeral metaphor of six white horses coming to take you home. And it references JFK, Bobby Kennedy, and Martin Luther King. 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
1: Well, I woke up Sunday morning with no way to hold my head. That didn't hurt. And the beer I had for breakfast wasn't bad, so I had one more for dessert.

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Some folks laugh and some folks frown. Some folks hear that it gun you down. Goodbye, John. Six white horses come to take you home. Goodbye, John.

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Which is wrong and which is right? Takes every kind to make the world go round. Only takes one to gun you down. Goodbye, Martin. Six white horses come to take you home. Goodbye, Reverend.

0: Some people stick pretty close to home. Some people born with an urge to roam. Welcome, welcome to our town. Hope nobody tries to gun you down. Goodbye, Bobby. Six white horses come to take you home. Goodbye, Robert. Took you away before you sang your song. Goodbye, John. Goodbye, Martin. Goodbye, Bobby. Took you away before you sang your song.
1: That's Six White Horses by Johnny Cash, and Sunday Morning Coming Down, also by Johnny Cash. Before that, just got Gladys Knight and the Pips coming with Midnight Train to Georgia. If you don't sing along to this, there's something wrong with you. And then something for Dawn Allen listening in Cork.

got a request coming up now for Dawn Reardon. She asked me to play Holy by Dave Lofts. And I'm going to do that right now. I'm always open to new music. And she saw him recently and said he was absolutely amazing. Music I'm playing is Banks of My Own Lovely Lee by Moods Orchestra. So it's an orchestral version of a very good song, referring to the River Lee in Cork. And that's where I was recently, and I went to see Dawn and another good friend, Jules. And you can dance the waltz to this as well. It's got a very good 1-2-3 beat.

That's Holly by Dave Lofts. Check him out. Surname L-O-F-T-S. Thanks for the suggestion, Dawn. Got two requests now from Johanna MacDonald. First of all, I think this might be inspired by the fact that I played two songs by Johnny Cash. Johnny Cash sadly passed away on this date in 2003. So the first one she's asked for is A Girl Called Johnny by The Waterboys, who she saw recently in Valencia. And then she's asked for Romeo and Juliet by Dire Straits. Well, I went with her recently to Alaro to see a modern-day adaptation of Romeo and Juliet, which was absolutely superb.

and the way we used to be. All I do is keep the beat, the bad company, and all I do is kiss you.

That's Romeo and Juliet by Dire Straits, of course. Well, that kind of dovetails neatly into one of my features, which is on the 13th of July 1985, of course, Live Aid took place, and I've been playing tracks from bands that played at Live Aid. So Dire Straits played in Wembley, and later on I'm going to be playing some stuff by Mick Jagger. But another Dire Straits one now, Calling Elvis, and then a couple of tracks for Rocket Ron.

It's Calling Elvis by Dire Straits. Romeo and Juliet before that. Now, good day for me yesterday, football-wise. My team, Blackburn Rovers, beat Millwall 3-1. Now, we've been on a pretty bad run. And honestly, the team we really want to play when we're on a bad run is Millwall, because for some reason, and I know not why, we've all got a team, we always seem to win against Millwall, who was supported by Rocket Ron. Now, he said to me that he thinks that Millwall's target is survival this year. So he asked me to play two songs by Cher and Elton John called Believe. And it falls into my category of same songs, or same title, but different lyrics. Wow, everything's just slotting into place this morning. Elton John and then Cher. Morning, Rocket.

Do you believe in life after love? Who knows, eh? That's two tracks for Rocket Ron. Going back to my feature this day in music, on the 12th of September 1975, Pink Floyd released their ninth studio album, Wish You Were Here. And it was Pink Floyd's fastest-selling album ever. I'm probably going to start it off because it's a very strange beginning, isn't it? And then in 1970... on the 12th of September, Smokey Robinson and the Miracles were at number one on the UK singles charts with The Tears of a Clown. So I'm going to play those back to back. Just bear with this song. It does get better, I promise you. Very scratchy guitar now. But then he gets going. Weather forecast after these two tracks.

That's the track "My Tears" by Smokey Robinson and the Miracles. Haven't given you the weather forecast yet. As I said at the start of the show, it's actually cooling down, isn't it? Today in Poenza, we're looking at a high of 28 degrees and a real feel of 30 degrees. So that's coming down too as well, isn't it? If we can keep it under 30, we'll be happy with that. It's exactly the same tomorrow, 28 and 30. Tuesday is 30 and 32, going up a bit there, but then coming back down again on Wednesday, 29, real feel, 32. Thursday, a little morning rain, not as warm, with clouds giving way to some sun. 26 degrees high, 27 real feel. Friday, 27, 29. Saturday, 27, 31. Sunday, 28, 31. I can live with that. It's just made me think that the water's probably cooling down in the sea, so I'm going to play Cool, Cool Water by Ocean Colour Scene. And then, believe it or not, there's another song by the same name with different lyrics by the Beach Boys. It's all kind of falling into place this morning.

That's two songs called Cool Cool Water, fitting in with my feature that's going on and on and on, and I'm really enjoying it. So on the 12th of September 1970, Creedence Clearwater Revival scored their first UK number one album with Cosmos Factory. So I'm going to play a song from that travelling band, but I've also got a request from Per. I always set Per a challenge on Sunday mornings. He's listening in Barcelona, and he asked for Fortunate Son by Creedence. Now, he tells me that he's got that on a 45 single. I've got lots of vinyl albums at home, but I haven't got a single.

0: That's Fortunate Son by Four Pair in Barcelona. And I'm happy to say my Swedish football correspondent, Elisabeth Olsen, is with me. Good morning, Elisabeth.
1: Good morning.
0: How are you?
1: I'm fine.
0: A little bit cooler in Poyensa.
1: It's the last Sunday when we were sitting here speaking, yes.
0: Yeah, it was incredible, wasn't it? It was nearly 40 degrees last week.
1: Yeah, this week has been a lot better.
0: Yeah, nice storm on Thursday, apparently.
1: It was Thursday, was it?
0: Yeah.
1: Or was it Wednesday?
0: Oh, Wednesday.
1: I can't remember. No, it was a nice storm. I think we were lucky in Poyensa because some places on the island got quite hard hit.
0: Yeah.
1: And we got the rain and a little bit of wind.
0: Well, that's all right. We can live with that.
1: Yeah.
0: But I wasn't here, so I didn't see it. And where was I?
1: You were in Landskrona.
0: Landskrona.
1: My hometown.
0: Mm-hmm. And I was watching the big game, the derby game.
1: The derby.
0: Yeah.
1: You had a good day in general, didn't you?
0: I had a fantastic trip. I really liked Sweden and then stopped off in Denmark on the way back. So yeah.
1: Copenhagen, you love Copenhagen.
0: Very much, yeah. Yeah. So off I went to watch Landskrona play Helsingborg, which is like, as I said, Spurs, Barcelona. Spurs against Arsenal.
1: Not over-exaggerating at all.
0: No, Barcelona against Real Madrid. That kind of thing going on.
1: The Clásico, El Clásico, you know?
0: Yeah.
1: Exactly like that.
0: What's Clásico in Swedish? How would you say El Clásico?
1: El Clásico.
0: Oh!
1: We don't really change things.
0: Okay.
1: No.
0: Oh, that's a shame.
1: How do you say it in English?
0: El Clásico.
1: There you go. So you don't change it there either?
0: No, okay.
1: No.
0: But yeah, thanks to you, I was interviewed by the local newspaper.
1: I made you a little bit of a local local celebrity there for a day, didn't I?
0: Yep, I had the photographs and she wrote a very good article, I must say.
1: It's a very cute article.
0: Yep.
1: Yeah.
0: And immediately afterwards, within 20 minutes of it being online, people were stopping me in the street and speaking to me.
1: It's a small town. So yeah, it's...
0: it's bizarre. Absolutely bizarre.
1: Actually, wasn't meant for that to happen. I wrote to the club
0: mm-hmm.
1: because I thought like maybe they do need a little bit of a sunshine story, like
0: yeah.
1: somebody coming very far away. Here
0: yeah.
1: you go. And of course, they wrote about it on their social media.
0: Mm-hmm.
1: And they even had clips from us from here from the radio.
0: That's right.
1: I woke up, I think it was Tuesday morning. I'm not sure, Tuesday or Wednesday? Tuesday morning by a phone call. I was like, hi, I'm calling from the newspaper. And I'm like, okay. And I was like, we're looking because also at the social media platform from the club, they mm-hmm. never use your name.
0: Okay.
1: So when the reporter called, she said, we're looking for, because our team are in stripes, black and white, uh-huh. Newcastle type of thing. And it was like, we're looking for the striped Englishman. And I was like,
0: striped.
1: That's Charles, I guess. Oh, you mean Charles? Oh, that's his name. I was like, yep. So the striped Englishman, I was happy to give it out his number. I sent you a little message and you were saying like, yeah, she can call me. She can give me a call.
0: Sure.
1: Yeah, so that's how it happened.
0: What a good fun. The only sort of downside is that we actually lost at home to Lens 2 Helsingborg, which is
1: yeah,
0: not
1: and it was also like it was 3 minutes left or something. So
0: yeah. But what an atmosphere.
1: You said, and I'm glad you felt like that as well, because I know you went to within brackets a normal game.
0: Yeah, last year.
1: It was kind of maybe a bit boring, but...
0: yeah, it wasn't, and they lost 2-1 as well, so maybe I shouldn't go again.
1: Yeah.
0: Or maybe I'm being banned.
1: Well, the derby's... is a bit of a difference.
0: Anything can happen in the derby games. Bizarre, I've just been talking to Per from Barcelona, and I sent him the article, and he said, I like the crazy idea of that. He wants to go next year to the derby game.
1: So in the end, my dad is going to create these like trips to visit derby games in Barcelona.
0: Yeah.
1: We're going to create like a whole fan group of Spanish people for Landskrona boys.
0: Why don't we? It's a bit like, you know, the New Zealand footballer that became a star in
1: overnight
0: in the World Cup. Maybe we could do this.
1: Maybe we can do that.
0: Make Landskrona world famous.
1: Make God. yes. If I can be prime minister, yes.
0: Yeah, you would change everything, wouldn't you?
1: No. I wouldn't. Landskrona boys would still be there.
0: Okay, cool.
1: Yeah.
0: So, football-wise, Real Madrid won last night 4-1, I think.
1: I think you're better at it this week. I've been a bit Lacey, I haven't checked the results, but yeah, they won.
0: Yeah.
1: Who did they play?
0: I'm going to look it up right now because I think it was quite an easy game for them. And whilst we're talking about that, Espanyol won yesterday away at Osasuna, which is a good result for Pair. So I'm very, very happy about that. And of course, there's an Englishman who plays for Espanyol, Dolan, who played for the famous Blackburn Rovers, who won yesterday against Millwall 3-1. Sorry to rub that in again, Rocket Rom. I've got to go a long way down here. Yeah, so here we are. Osasuna 0, Espanyol 2. Real Madrid 4, Rayo Vallecano 1. And they're a small team in Madrid, and that's another local derby. But yeah,
1: Again, the big name scored. Mbappe, Bellingham.
0: Yeah.
1: Carreras.
0: Yeah.
1: So no surprise there.
0: No, and today, of course, Barcelona playing. Now, you will know who they're playing, won't you?
1: I know that Barcelona is playing. No, they're playing Levante away.
0: Yeah, okay.
1: And today my dad kindly reminded me just when I came in here, Manchester United is playing
0: Manchester City.
1: Manchester City. Looking at the ladies. I have a very bad app. I have to complain about this because it's like, first you have the Swedish First League coming up. And then you have the Premier League.
0: Yeah.
1: Men. And then the ladies comes from the First League.
0: Yeah, yeah.
1: And then the league where boys is.
0: Mm-hmm.
1: And then women, and then La Liga comes.
0: Yeah, I've got to say La Liga. So I watched the BBC one, and you've got to scroll down a long way to find it, which is great.
1: I don't know. I don't like it because that's the league I follow.
0: Well, when you put a La Liga app on your phone.
1: Maybe I should.
0: That's not too difficult for a techno like you.
1: Now I'm a bit of everything here in this room.
0: Yeah.
1: But yeah, I'm looking. I will watch that game. I will have it on at least.
0: Okay. And Manchester United, as you said, playing City at 5:30 Spanish time. I'll be in Palma by then to watch Real Mallorca.
1: Yeah. Mallorca home today.
0: Home today to Sabadell. So which that should be a good game. They came up last year. They've had a really good start to the season. So I'm looking forward to that.
1: Oh.
0: It's non-stop football, isn't it?
1: There is no.
0: It's non-stop football.
1: Non-stop football. My hearing and my headphones went away, so.
0: Did it?
1: It's fine.
0: Yeah, I was thinking about muting you then.
1: I can work around everything.
0: Of course.
1: Most of the things. So there is quite some football going on, and we were talking about it yesterday. Unfortunately, you hate this time of year, or these couple of times a year, where there's becoming... Is a break coming up for the national teams?
0: Yeah, so next week is the sort of last weekend. But Mallorca still play because they're in the Spanish second division.
1: I think boys is playing.
0: Yeah, the second divisions tend to carry on. But in England, no, the championship, which is the second division, that stops as well. So for 3 weeks, 3 weeks without football, what is that?
1: Well, you can watch England.
0: Yeah. Friendlies? No.
1: It's coming home.
0: Yeah, of course it's coming home. Should I play that now?
1: No. It's Diamond League, for those of you who doesn't know. So it's... and that's actually the way how Sweden got through to the World Cup last time.
0: Of course, yeah.
1: We came first in our group. And because of that, in Diamond League, we got through to the World Cup. Otherwise, there would be zero chances. Zero for us to have come to the World Cup.
0: But Mr. Potter's doing a good job, isn't he? We're happy with him.
1: Mr. Potter, I don't know. We'll see now what happens for these games. I mean, these games coming up now, I think it's quite important to get the team together. Isaac is playing a lot more now.
0: Yeah.
1: He's been scoring some goals.
0: Yeah,
1: so
0: he's doing well.
1: I hope he's back into a certain shape that was missed. And of course, everybody's still waiting for Kulusevski, which I don't understand because if you've been gone for almost 2 years, I have very difficulty seeing that you're in some kind of capacity coming in and being as good as you were before.
0: It's very difficult for him to get fit now, isn't it? To get back to that level.
1: Yeah, I feel bad because obviously that is his goal, but I have trouble. Yeah. I find it always a bit like, why are we still talking about him?
0: Yeah, just let him get on with it and let him get fit.
1: Yeah.
0: Okay, cool. I'm going to play a Mark Cohen song now, Walking in Memphis. We like this one, don't we?
1: We had this in the car. We ate Thai food yesterday, so we had a little bit of karaoke going on there.
0: It was pretty good, I must admit. We should have recorded that, and then we could play
1: Absolutely
0: it
1: Absolutely not.
0: No?
1: No.
0: Okay.
1: Charles has way too much confidence when it comes to singing than he should have.
0: It's true. It's true. So thank you, Elizabeth, as always, for your input. And let's see what the results are in the Swedish elections today. Oh, big day, huh?
1: I'm a bit nervous, actually.
0: Very close, isn't it?
1: Very, very close. I actually have it on my projector. I love my projector. At home right now. It was when I left, it was eight hours and 40 minutes left. Yeah, I'm a bit nervous.
0: Okay. Well, you have to tell us about it next Sunday, huh?
1: Nah, or not. We'll see.
0: Okay.
1: I'm just praying, hoping and praying that, yeah, it doesn't matter. We're not talking politics. I'm not allowed to by my parents.
0: Good idea. This is Mark Cohen. Thank you, Elizabeth, as always.
1: Thank you. Happy Sunday.
0: Happy Sunday.

0: That's Mark Cohen, Walking in Memphis. It is my karaoke song, and we did sing it really well, I must admit.
1: Yeah.
0: Just saying. I've had a message from Leslie Keith, and she just said to me, in view of the recent sad loss of Dolly Parton, could I please play The Grass is Blue? Well, yep, that's coming up right now. She's a Crystal Palace fan, and a Crystal Palace fan who I met in Australia last winter at the cricket. He messaged me yesterday, very happy that Blackburn beat Millwall. Sorry again, Rocket. She says she's pottering about waiting to go to Lidl for her weekly shop, eh? Wow. But she has recently been to Hadrian's Wall. So after The Grass is Blue, I'm going to play, of course, another brick in the wall.

Okay, let's have a couple of birthday songs now. Born in 1943, Maria Muldaur. Remember that one? Midnight at the Oasis. And then, of course, we've got Terry Bellamy, or Tony Bellamy from Redbone, who had the brilliant song The Witch Queen of New Orleans. Not many radio stations play Maria Muldaur and Redbone back to back, but this Radio Pienza, 107.9 FM. Just about 3 minutes to 12. I've got another hour left on the show, and then Phil Parker's with you from 1 till 3 with his Pienza vibes.

That caught me a little bit off guard, the end of that song. But that little intro will probably give you a clue what I'm doing next. I'm still looking at Live Aid, 13th of July 1985. Now, Mick Jagger played in the JFK Stadium with David Bowie, Dancing in the Street. And I'm also going to do the Rolling Stones' Gimme Shelter because, well, why not?

Well, that's Kimmy Shelter, Radio Pienza, 107.9 FM. 45 minutes left on my show, then Phil takes over. A couple of birthdays, couldn't be more different. George Jones, of course, with Tammy Wynette on and off for a long, long time. Very, very tumultuous relationship. So I'm going to play He Stopped Loving Her today. And also born on this day in 1985, Brent Kutzel from One Republic, Counting Stars.

hope she came to see him one last time. Oh, and we all wondered if she would. And it kept running through my mind. 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
1: That's Counting Stars with One Republic. My final entry into songs with the same title but different lyrics, Call Me by Al Green and then Call Me by Blondie. Indebted to Pete for those two suggestions. And then what do we think I'm going to play after that? I'll keep you guessing.

That's Call Me by Blondin. Yes, of course, I'm going to play it. Paul Simon with You Can Call Me Out. If you've not seen the video of him doing this with Chevy Chase on YouTube, please do.

Call Me Al by Paul Simon. Not long to go on the show. Now I'm going to get as much music in as possible. I've had a really good day today so far. I've had lots and lots of requests. And I'm going to watch Real Mallorca this afternoon. So hopefully the day will carry on. Days like this by Van Morrison and then Night Moves by Bob Seger.

woke last night to the sound of thunder. How far off, I sat and wondered. Started humming a song from 1962.

That's Bob Seger with Night Moves. Leaving the studio fairly shortly so Phil can prepare for his show starting from 1 till 3. That's Playing Survives. Going to leave you with a playlist running, starting off with the Boxer Rebellion with Redemption. Maybe something by Jim Croce. Possibly some Dobie Gray in there as well. Stay tuned. Phil will be with you at 1 o'clock. Thanks for listening and see you next week.

good afternoon. Thanks to Charles for the last 3 hours. The time is 1 o'clock. 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This is Poyenza Vibes. Sunday, September the 13th.

So we're here live in the studios in Pienza for the next 2 hours. If you want to get in touch, you can get in touch live by logging into Facebook and any of the following groups: Porto Pienza Now, I Love Porto Pienza, Porto Pienza Another Day in Paradise, Porto Pienza Coffee Club, and type in the little eyeglass thing at the top, Radio Pienza, and you'll see my post from today. There's no trumpet playing. And if you type in Radio Pienza, as I said, you'll see my post for today's show, and you can message me there with any requests or anything else. Ooh, it's going to be one of those days today. We're going to have a little bit of a dance. We're going to look at the weather. We're going to look at what's happening in and around the port. But as always, I start my show on a Sunday with three records from my very great friend Rex, who actually has been a little under the weather the last few weeks. So let's hope that you're feeling a little bit better, Rex. And this comes, of course, with lots of love from Lynn and I and everybody else at the gang at Pascalino's and everybody. And Rex's picks today are actually, well, see if you can work it out, and I'll tell you after I've played all three of them. Here's the first one. See if you can see the link. It's easy.

0: What a beautiful way to start the show. That's the first of Rex's picks. Here's the second. There's three, remember.
1: Hit the road, Jack.
0: Work out the link.
1: Don't you come back no more, no more, no more, no more. Hit the road, Jack. And don't you come back no more.
0: I can hear you, the ones that have got it. I've got it, I've got it, I've got it, I've got it. Jack.

0: that's Rex's choices for this week, and his theme, of course, is boys' names, just in case you didn't get it. What did we have? We had Alfie, Ray and Fred. Thank you. What a great way to start the show, Rex, as always. Hope you're feeling much, much, much, much better. Lots of love from everybody, including and most importantly from me and Lynn.
1: Fella at the counter asked me how I'm getting on. Said, well,

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Love you.

My girl Linny, that's who that's for. Right, we are going to do a little bit of dancing today. So get ready. We're also going to look at the weather and what's happening in and around the port, and I'll let you know what I got up to last week. Went out a couple of times, actually.

On Wednesday night, I was in Palms Bar with my beautiful wife, Lynn, and we watched Motown Avenue. What an incredible, incredible three guys. If you get a chance, get yourself down to Palms Bar on a Wednesday night, or look at them on Instagram and Facebook, wherever they are in Mallorca. Go and see them. Motown Avenue. Today's show is actually influenced by their playlist. They were, in fact, incredible.

Yeah, they had the entire bar up on their feet dancing for 2 hours on... Well, actually, it was a little bit over 2 hours. Those guys really gave it to it on Wednesday night. Talking about the bar up on the feet dancing, I was also there on Sunday night to see Diva. That's Palms Bar. Absolutely smashing it this season. Well done, Paula.

It's time to look at the weather. What time is that, you say? 1:30 on this beautiful Sunday afternoon, September the 13th, here in Poyensa. Here's the weather for the rest of the day and the week ahead for Poyensa and the port of Poyensa. So for today, Sunday, it's a high of 28, a low of 22 and sunny for Monday. It's a high of 29, a low of 20. Ooh, we like these evening lows. Those of you that have not been here will know what I'm talking about. Those that have been here will know we have had evening highs in the 30s for a couple of weeks now, so loving these 20s. Tuesday, high of 30, low of 22, mostly sunny. Wednesday, high of 27, a low of 24. And Thursday, a little cooler, high of 25, a low of 24. And some cloud around. Friday, a high of 24, a low of 22. Just like to point out that there is a new percent of rain in all of these days. Saturday, high of 25, a low of 22. Sunday, that's next Sunday, a high of 26, a low of 23. We are absolutely loving those temperatures here at the moment because we've had a very hot time of it. I came into the studio about an hour and a half ago and it was actually feeling a little bit more than 30. It's quite hot out there still. Don't forget your factor 50 if you're out in the sun. Drink lots of water, take lots of water. The market was very busy when I came in. It's always busy on a Sunday, it's amazing. But lovely to see all the people out and about. Get ready. A terrible link. Sound like a DJ, that's the word I'm looking for.

I did warn you that we were going to dance. Come on. Get up on your feet. I will do it in the chair. Promise.

At the top of the hour, we're going to take a look at what's happening in and around the port. I strongly recommend you get yourself a pen and paper because I'm going to give you a couple of dates that you need to put down. One is for next Sunday, and also the address of a website which gives you all the information for live music. So that'll be at the top of the hour, about 20 minutes. Get yourself a pen and paper. In the meantime, I'm deciding which snack to have today. I've got a choice between a crunchy and a boost. Should I do them both?

Wow, that got me. Got to admit, only 40 minutes into the show and I've gone crunchy already. But I did have a smaller bacon sandwich this morning, so I am forgiven, but I've only had half the crunchy. But that won't last long, I promise you. And the boost is looking very... calling my name.

a big shout out to Alex in North Shields, who is doing the Great North Run. It's his 9th run. He does it every year for the Samaritans. And Alex, of course, is a son of our great friend, Sue and Kev. Lots of love to Sue and Kev and to Alex. Congratulations once again doing the Great North Run for the Samaritans. See you soon, Kev and Sue. Miss you guys.

Right, the crunchy is finished. I must admit, though, they are only the little fun size ones, OK? So it's not the big, giant-sized crunchy bars. And the boost that's sitting on the desk here, looking at me next to all the buttons and whizzes and things, is saying, eat me! It will wait, I will save it. Listening to Radio Poyenza 107.9 FM with me, Phil Parker, and Poyenza Survives. It's Sunday, the 13th of September, 1347. Here is

If you want to get in touch with me live in the studio now, perhaps have a request or just say something, I don't know, whatever you want. If you log into any of the following Facebook groups, I Love Porta Pienza, Porta Pienza Now, Porta Pienza Another Day in Paradise, Porta Pienza Coffee Club. In any of those Facebook groups, in the spyglass at the top, type Radio Pienza. Don't forget, Pienza is spelled with two L's. And you'll see my post for today's show in the comments. Put whatever you like, really. I've got very thick skin. If you want a request or a mention, just type something in there and I will get it here in the studio. I love this song. Or is it just my imagination?

Top of the hour in about 6 minutes or so. We're going to have a look at what's happening here in the port and around the port. So get yourself a pen and paper, because there's some interesting things happening. And I'm also going to give you the address of a website which gives you all the information you need, so you don't need me. That's at the top of the hour in about 6 or 7 minutes. Ish, ish, ish.

as promised, after this one, I'm going to give you some dates for your diary and some information of live music, etc. Get yourself a pen and paper ready. Put that cup of tea down. You are going to want to make some notes. I promise. That's after this one, okay?

Right, as you can imagine, the sport... the sport? What is he talking about? The port is still very busy. It's up and running. Lots and lots happening. Last week, as I mentioned earlier, on Wednesday night, I went to see Motown Avenue at Palms Bar. They were incredible. On Sunday, I went to Palms Bar and saw the Diva Show. Once again, it was fully booked, as was Motown, actually. And if you haven't been to Palms Bar and seen the Diva, honestly, in my opinion, she's the best female vocalist I've ever heard in the port. And I've been here, well, more than 20 years. I'm not even going to admit how long, tells you how old I am, but she's amazing. If you're wondering what else is happening live music-wise, get yourself a pen ready. This is the easiest way to find out. There is a website. It's called poyensamusica.com. 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Musica with a C and Poyensa with double L. If you log in to poyensamusica.com, it gives you all the live music that's on in and around the port. If you click on whoever it is you want to see and where you want to see it, you will actually open up and see who's on. If you click on that, it opens Google Maps so you can find your way there. Which is fantastic. But here's another date for your diary, which is very important. Next Sunday. That's the 20th of September. From 4:30 to 7:30 at Comunidad Inspira. Now, if you don't know where Comunidad Inspira is, for older... not older, but people have been here longer than most, it's what used to be Finca 49. And if you don't know where that is, I'll tell you. Next door to Eroski, opposite Lidl, you'll find Comunidad Inspira. And next Sunday, between 4:30 and 7:30, they are having a concert by a terrific band, which was actually formed by a gentleman who used to be the vet. And the event is for a charity which is very close to my heart. It's a Cats Protection Society. They're an amazing society. And just for those of you that don't know, here's a bit of information for you. All the wildcats here in Poyensa, and in fact in the whole of Spain, are protected by the government. But unfortunately, there's not enough money to go around. So Cats Protection, they do an awful, fantastic job raising money. And what they do is they catch and neuter to control the little groups of cats that you see. They feed them, they look after them, they take them to the vets, all of which is done voluntarily and by donations. If you want to help in some way, you can always get in touch with Cats Protection directly. Look them up on Facebook. Or if you want a fun late afternoon, early evening, I would say, Sunday the 20th at Comunidad Inspira. That's next door to Eroski, next opposite Lidl. It's a beautiful place, by the way. Got a beautiful swimming pool and a bar and everything. It's quite an interesting place. And listen to some live music. Tickets are £10 per adult, £25 per child, per family, not per child. You're getting rid of children fast, wouldn't you? Per family. And all the money goes to Cats Protection. So not only are you going to have a phenomenal afternoon, early evening, you're also going to help an absolutely brilliant cause. So get yourself along next Sunday. Comunidad Inspira, 16:30, that's 4:30 to 7:30, for a fantastic night with a live band which is headed up by a guy that was a vet here in the port, or maybe still is a vet. Sorry, I don't know if I'm reading. I don't know if he's finished being a vet and become a band, or he's probably doing both. How do you ever stop being a vet? He's a terrific guy. And Cats Protection are a great charity. Get yourself along. Help him out.

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So I'm sitting here, and I'm into the last 35 minutes of the show, and the boost bar is still calling my name. But I had the little crunchy dinner, and I had my bacon sandwich. I am going to behave and save it for later.

0: course, the good thing about that song is you can't ever forget the words. 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

as we go into the last 15 minutes of the show, I want to keep you sort of boogieing a little bit. So I've had a quick glance at the weather for the week ahead, so you don't have to worry about it. And I'm not going to go through it all. Let me tell you this. It's going to be mid to high 20s, a couple of days 30s. Lots of sunny skies. And cooler evenings, around the 25, 26. Beautiful. It's going to be a banging beautiful.

true what they say, you know. Time flies when you're having fun. I only hope you've had as much fun as I've had. Because I'm running out of time for this week. Don't forget, next Sunday, 4:30 to 7:30, Comunidad Inspira. Fantastic charity afternoon of live music with a brilliant band, led by an amazing vet. And all the money goes to Cats Protection. That's next Sunday afternoon, don't forget. Let the music

to the time where the little hand is on 3 and the big hand is on 12. That means I've got to go. Don't forget, next week, Charles will be back at 10 o'clock as usual for Easy Leg Sunday morning. I will be here from 1 o'clock as usual with Poyensa Vibes. Next Sunday afternoon, of course, get yourself along to Community Dead in Spirit for the Cats Protection fantastic live band performance. First time I think they're actually performing here in the Port, and a great, great, great opportunity to see them. Enjoy the rest of your week. Enjoy everything that you do. Yep, I've had the time of my life. I hope you've had the time of your life. Love you all. See you next week. Take care. Look after each other and be careful in the sunshine. It's hot.

I'm just going to play a really short instrumental for you, because I want to. And, yes. This is a song I used to sell on a tape called Searching for Heritage on in Fremantle, on the streets when I was busking. It's still relevant for me, so I'm going to play it for you.

chat roll. Some Argentines without means do it. People say in Boston even beans do it. Well, let's do it.